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0: Nichts ist unmöglich. 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Radio Ostfriesland. Hey, was bist denn es?
1: What number is this, Chip?
2: 7A.
1: Okay, no, I mean, don't get excited, man. It's because I'm short, I know.